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2: Carnival to all you brothers taking long trips down south, Virginia, Baltimore, all around the world, and your girl gets this message that you ain't coming back. She's sitting back in a room, the lights is off, she's crying, and then my voice comes in, pow, in the middle of the night, and this is what I told her for you.

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And if your man gives you trouble just to move out on a double, and you don't let it trouble your brain, cause away goes trouble down the drain. 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

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She stands steady through the shadows with the courage time can't break.

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What a life. 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What a life. It didn't matter which one was playing, we'd still have a good time. I asked the DJ to play it 8 times. Oh, what a life. Oh, what a night.